with the bigger picture. 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And today's devils can help the saints of tomorrow.

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1: 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I hope you're well. It's nice to be on the microphone.

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0: These old tales, these bold stories of greatness, the glory of old pals, having a naughtiest of straighteners, and how he mobbed through the old town, and did it all for a bit of status, living faster than the speed of sound. That's how our mate Tom met his maker.
1: And if I ever chose to settle for, let's

vast acres of me. Sipping lukewarm pleasantries from a bottomless jug. The flickering of petty people's eyes.

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I was just worried up front, and I was just like, this is okay. And obviously, I did a classic meeting and

0: You know, I think it's weird, like, oh, we worked so hard on this record and it's about to come out. I'm just scared, you know. Iggy called me on the phone and he was the sweetest soul ever and he was so nice and I went out there and it was literally, I couldn't believe it.
1: Kurz vor der Veröffentlichung schlich sich Angst und leichte Überforderung ein, sagt so Amber. Und dann geschah das Unglaubliche. Iggy Pop rief an.

player. Pillows soft, body settled. 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Through the walls, pink eyes glowing. 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

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Have you come to raise the dead? Have you come here to play Jesus to the lepers in your head?

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I remember being 9 on 10th Street in Pan when I lost my mental. Growing up was hard. Thank God I found instrumentals. 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

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Too much in my hands to let it go. 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

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The walls are made of cardboard. Newspapers on his feet, and his father beats him because he's too tired to beg. He's got 9 brothers and sisters. They're brought up on their knees. It's hard to run when a coat hanger beats you on the thighs. 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He's going to the boulevard. He's gonna end up on the dirty boulevard. 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He's going down to the dirty boulevard. This room costs $2,000 a month. You can believe it, man, it's true. Somewhere a landlord's laughing till he wets his pants. No one dreams of being a doctor or a lawyer or anything. They dream of dealing on the dirty boulevard. Give me your hungry, you're tired, you're poor, I'll piss on them. That's what the statue of bigotry says. Your poor huddled masses, let's club them to death and get it over with and just dump them on the boulevard. Get them out on the dirty boulevard. Going out to the dirty boulevard. They're going down on the dirty boulevard. Going out. Outside, it's a bright night. There's an opera at Lincoln Center. Movie stars arrive by limousine. The Klieg lights shoot up over the skyline of Manhattan, but the lights are out on the mean streets. A small kid stands by the Lincoln Tunnel. He's selling plastic roses for a buck. The traffic's backed up to 39th Street. The TV whores are calling the cops out for a suck. And back at the wheelchair, Pedro sits there dreaming. He's found a book on magic in a garbage can. He looks at the pictures and stares up at the cracked ceiling. At the count of 3, he says, I hope I can disappear and fly, fly away

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1: 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An alien being has come to live with us and eat our cans and snack on our cat.

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On occasion I grunt and give you a knowing stare, focused on what I hope is a pivotal moment. I went to the other house, I got

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1: I'm divorced.
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2: There are two types of people in this world. 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My ex-wife loves him.
0: I see.

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While I'm just doing my best to stay in tune, will I ever solve the mystery that's hidden inside the secret you? Did you come from some remote exotic land where they learn of love and harmony? How'd you get to be? I need to understand. 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How'd you learn to read me like a paperback and figure me out before the book was through? Thought I knew you, but I take it back. I got to be on the secret you. But I'm ba-doo, ba-da-dee-dee-da-dum, ba-doo.

0: Producer Richard Perry talks about Harry Nilsson's new album, Nilsson Schmilsson.
1: It was really a thrill watching that come together. It was just one of those magic records where all the elements came together and fit together beautifully. The record speaks for itself. Yeah, there's something in the album for everybody. I think this is more of what we can expect from Nilsson in the future.

0: I was born in Brooklyn, New York, about 27 years ago. I now live in Los Angeles. I'm a singer, songwriter, osteopath, and that's about it.
1: But how long have you been a professional singer?
0: About a foot and a half, really. I've had recording contracts for the last 4, maybe 5 years.
1: Mm-hmm.
0: But prior till this year, I worked at nights at a computer center for a bank for 5 years. Mm-hmm. In the daytime, I'd hustle songs around to publishers. And now I'm in the music business in its entirety and in my entirety.

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2: What's going on up there?
1: Nothing. Just screaming.
2: Move out of the way.
1: No problem.
3: Let me put it this way, Willie. I don't think this is gonna work out.
2: I'll take care of it.

I've wasted. I just need to find myself in my creations. Find something that counts before I get too faded. But the voices in my head don't seem to be too patient. Just trying to find the patterns in the life I'm living. Close enough to find my truth, but something's missing.